and presented the ball to Kyle Walker. 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But here's Harry Kane! It's 2-2!

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1: 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It was planets meeting. 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

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Picture black saying, oh

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1: Hell's Kitchen on Air. 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

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Feeling big time. I don't want a penny pinch, tryna flip dimes. 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Here's mine.

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So Michelle, Michelle, Michelle, there's a question you must tell. Will you marry me and stay at least till the dawning?

0: Are you proud of your son? Yes. Are you proud of how he turned out?
1: Oh, yes.
0: Yes?
1: Oh, of course I'm proud.
0: Yes.

0: 94. Darauf hat die Welt gewartet.
1: If you do not do what you are told to do, when you're told to do it, you will be punished. Do you understand?
2: Aye, sir.
1: If you leave my base without proper authorization, I will hunt you down and throw your ass in jail. Do you understand?

0: Yeah. I'm finished.
1: Daddy, put them down.
0: You wanna go?
1: I want to go home.
0: Wanna go home?

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1: 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I'm your DJ. Close your eyes. Use your mind. There are many elements of a track. Sometimes it's few, sometimes it's many. I like it all. You just get into your own little space and lose it.

0: bass.
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0: Yeah.
1: It's filtered. This is the basic foundation of a track.